0: as fuck.
1: 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Baby really, want to see DP tonight?
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And they remember it. Whatever energy that I possibly have, if I create that for other people, that's what I'm here for.

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It's my sisters I need. My sisters with me. 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
1: It's a lot.
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1: It's a lot.
2: It's a lot.
1: It's a lot.
2: It's a lot.
1: It's a lot.
2: Like.

0: L'aube à l'antenne. 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
1: I'll be able to push you in certain directions and you're trapped.